0: 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Check the playlist, ja toch, Frenna?
1: Aye, you don't know, this is Frenna, een vierde van de La Familia Gang. A.K.A. Balmain Papi, A.K.A. Gucci Gang CEO. You now tuning in to Nando Leak, you don't know.

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the hell from the pick. For the hell from the pick, I got funny for the hell from the pick, for the hell from the pick. Funny for the hell from the pick, I got funny for the hell for the pick, for the hell from the pick. Funny for the hell from the pick, I got funny for the hell from the pick, for the hell from the pick.

papi, papi chulo, papi, papi, papi, ven a mí, papi, papi, papi chulo, papi, papi, papi, ven a mí, papi, papi, papi chulo, papi, papi, papi, ven a mí, papi, papi, papi chulo, chulo, chulo.

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0: Body yodi shaped like cola.
1: Back up, bring it to the owner.
2: When I'm still up on the rose, could I left?